0: Cause I gotta have faith. I gotta have faith. Cause I gotta have faith. I gotta have faith.
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3: Cloudy for the rest of this afternoon. We could see some showers in the Fleurieu Peninsula. Tomorrow, cloudy again with Murray Bridge heading for a top of 18 degrees. Strathalbyn 17. Mount Barker expecting a top of 16 degrees. Victor Harbour 17 tomorrow. And Mount Lofty expecting a top of 14 degrees with Adelaide heading for a top of 19. Tuesday becoming cloudy.
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0: for your drive home. This is Will.
1: So, Woods, I think the lies that I'm telling my daughter are catching up with me. When we interviewed Tom Holland, Spider-Man, and she was like, cool, Grandpa is Spider-Man.
0: And this is Woody.
2: So I told my daughter that I was a yodeling world champion. And she looked at me and like, wow, that's amazing.
1: That is amazing.
2: And then I yodeled the house down. Yole, yole, yole.
0: Catch up on the free iHeart app because one dose of Will and Woody is never enough.
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0: from Victor Harbour Fish and Chips to Mount Pleasant Metwurst to a Murray Bridge Savoury Slice Roll. We also love sinking our teeth into hits. 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

housewife to a sneaky link. Got you round round in all type of Benz's and Rolls. 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Fashion over model, I put you on the runway. You was rocking Coach bags, got you Sinead.

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1: Oh, happy Monday morning to you. Excited to be back. Spring's here. We've got a goal in place. Feeling good.

0: Craig and Chels here. 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
1: Happy Monday morning. Now, there is a fun game we like to play called Song Scramble, where we take out some lyrics of songs, we survey the other person for similar words, and we sub them back in and basically make a parody on the spot. And scramble is just the best way to describe it to you.
0: So, what words have we got from your survey?
1: Bugger, forearm, sudden, fax. Enjoy that. They're just a few. That's just a sample selection.
0: Those words are going into Green Day's Good Riddance, Time of Your Life.
1: Oh, my goodness. All okay. Right.
0: When I point to you, please fill it in.
1: Bugger.
0: All right. Everyone, get nostalgic.
1: Yeah, it feels it.
0: Here we go.

drinks a tall glass of freshly squeezed juice, she's a hot-buttered crumpet. Why is HR calling me? Craig and Chels, Power FM.